0: PKC detector. Mile 2, 3, 5.4, coma 7, 1 degrees. Axles 4, 6, 4. No alarms. Length 6, 1, 0, 0. Mile 2, 3, 5.4. Out.
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Yeah, 255. 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Signal indication, over.

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0: copy that. 255 is 1 minute power CK right now, and I guess it stays clear there. You're okay to go, just be cautious.
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0: CP detector. Mile 254.0, coma, number 2, main 73 degrees. Axle 320, no alarm. Link 7176, mile 254.0, out.
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1: 100 West, approach of Bangor, no restrictions. DP 149.
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0: 26-1281, that's good, no changes, over. All right, CP 2320, I'll get it put in, over.

0: 20 at the short line switch west Y, has 30 to Angel Cross siding, proceed east over. Yep, that's all correct. And then, are you guys going east today, Ryan? Sounds good, thank you. CPKC River Dispatch Road.
1: Mile 254.0, Coma, number 2, main 73 degrees. Axle 464, no alarm. Link 6118, mile 254.0, out.
2: QP 5826, west, any sector 254 to the dot 0, number 2, main, no defect. 8520.

26980, coma 73 degrees. Axel 320, no alarm. Link 7231, mile 269.0 out.

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1: That's DHA, Alma, we're
0: going to
1: be dropping right here, we're
0: going to stop
1: right now.
0: Okay, NS4388, where are you guys at, over?

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I'm going to have you guys head up to Waialiga and go see one south there and up to Nelson.

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Over. Grabbing a handbrake. 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

0: CG detector. Mile 269.0, coma 73 degrees. Axle 464, no alarm. Link 6182, mile 269.0, out.
1: Detector 69,000, no defect. 852 off. 7. 1947 RDC, that's much as possible.

Roger. On the south, this is VA Southwest Kane, rock and roll position at 1948, 1948 RBC, is that code over?

Okay, yes, sir. Thanks for your help tonight. 1205 is what I show, Jacker Halverson. TBO is good, 8666. It is good for this train, Q119-9121. You guys are good to go there. You'll be following that passenger train there ahead to point over.

Mahapur.

broke there. 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Got to go. Deciding.

0: 7593 Southeast, chase clear track 4 number 4036, 4036 at 1959-1959 RDC, is that correct?
1: Right. 384 by 7 3M.

He said ground back good for 25, 7 back 3. Is that correct?

Sea River Dispatch for answering. Winona Tower, over. Maintainer, go ahead, over. Yeah, 255 going into the connection track. And while they were going over the switch, it started showing out of correspondence, and then it dropped the light at good view on the eastbound train, over.

copy that. It's kind of the light here and stuff, but can I give it to you after 149 goes by? I should have plenty of time then. Over. Dispatch up. Yeah, go ahead, over.

Copy that. I'm ready for TGO. Go ahead, over. T5-1159, that is a good TGO. No changes, over. No, it looks like I have here 9x27, over. And I'm going to let this maintainer take a look at that switch, and then we should be able to get you out, I think, over. All right, thank you. CKC, River Dispatch, over.

Thank you. Over the dispatch, we're calling 149, CD 8100 West, over. Can you report it to St. Paul, over? Oh, copy that, thank you. CDKC, River Dispatch,

Right. Ready for you, Connor. 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
1: That's correct, all west of Sparta here.

0: 43 over.
1: Back to you. Thank you, Spectrum.

0: 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Sir. How is this on fuel, by?
1: Pretty close to 50.

0: on this match.
1: I got that.
2: They had to swap out leaders because the other one was leaking water. So they swapped them out. That's why the quick just came around to the roundhouse.
0: Gotcha. So 4,500. I'm sorry, 5,000, and he said 1,300 out of St. Paul.
2: That is correct.
0: All right, thank you.
3: Sorry about that. 853 is on the market, so they got to come up before I can send you down over. UKC River Dispatch Rope.

answering. Yeah, go ahead. 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I was honestly just waiting for you to get through CPU 3072 over.

0: see if I can get in touch with him. Being himself across his factory, the Blood Cross van driver.
1: CDC receiver, dispatcher, call the maintainer at Tower CK.
0: Ben.
1: Maintainer Krieger, you have permission to take local control at Tower CK, over. Yep, that's all correct, over. Okay, thank you. CBC, River Dispatch Route.

0: 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Will you call me over?
1: Through to Shoreham, but since you're Porter's crew, I'll call you outbound at Pollard, or, yeah.
0: Okay, copy that. Thank you. 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

0: Chief Scott's Badger 448, CB 7467 East, over.
1: 448,
0: over. All right, I just learned something that's not attractive. The D-448 on duty at St. Paul at whatever time they're on duty here, 19:30. The ETA for the cab is 22:30. So that's not attractive, over.
1: Yeah, that's interesting. Over.
0: So, yeah, I don't think we want to wait for them and the ride back. So what I'm going to do is keep you going in a timely fashion here and get a cab ordered at Portage, because otherwise we'll just be sitting in the weeds forever. Over.
1: All right, understood. So take the Portage and cab back to St. Paul. Over.
0: That's the best I can offer. That is correct. I did tell crew management the situation, and I told them I was ordering you a different cab. We're not going to wait for the backhaul situation. Over.
1: All right, understood. We'll keep trucking along here to Portage. Over.
0: Thank you. Okay, Scott's Badger.
2: 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Over. All right, UP 6630 East, you have permission into the Crescent Yard, and Mississippi Bridge is open, and I'll talk to them and see how long it'll be over.
1: Yeah.

City KC River Dispatcher, UP 66, Taylor. Yeah, you said it'll be closing up here. You're okay to come in. Over. All right, thank you. City KC River Dispatcher, up.

0: CD detector. Mile 269.0, coma 68 degrees. Axle 432, no alarm. Link 9926, mile 269.0, out.
1: Detector 269.0, no defect. Approach of banger, no restrictions, 448 out.

0: Do you have a dispatcher calling maintainer Krieger?
1: I'm just checking in, seeing if you found anything else.

Okay, copy that. How much more time do you think you need there? Okay, sounds good, thank you. CPKC over dispatch route.

0: CTC River Dispatch, we're answering 101 Tower, over. Maintainer Krieger, go ahead, over. Alright, maintainer Krieger, all through with local control, power CK, back in dispatch control, over. LCA 42 is ready to depart out of Tower CK now, and then I'll have a 46 just leaving Weaver, over. Not into the connection, the UP train's going to come out of the UP yard there, over. Do I 70 go out of it?
1: Yeah, 747, 34, part of the story,
0: 48. All right, CB2274, and you're going to need to go into the connection track there at Tower CK, over.
1: Good, sir.

KC River Dispatcher calling Maintainer Creek, over. I don't know if you got that. That 2 I-70 is going to come out of Winona and go in there at Tower CK. Connection, over. These are just grabbing power out of Winona and then going in there, as far as I know. But it's going to have to be after this 246 that's leaving Weaver.

Blue River Dispatcher calling UP 1000, over. How long is TV pulling out there, over? Okay, copy that, thank you. TVQC River Dispatcher out.

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Coma number 2. Name 65 degrees. Axle 432. 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Link 9917. Mile 254.0. Out.

0: 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I see KCS 4158 East, sir.
1: Go ahead.
0: How's that operation coming along, over?
1: Just like the rest of the day. You can go ahead and call the outbound for 2330, I guess. We'll be ready to go here in Sparta in 10 minutes.
0: Right, yeah, I actually already did exactly that, over.
1: Yeah, if they got to come chase us down, I don't know what we got coming at us, but at least we got that in.
0: And I figured the cap art might come into play as well. So, all right, thank you.

0: Oh, yes.
1: 2,700 on the leader, the 4158, the second unit is 4,000 gallons. You want counts or anything?
0: Sure, I'm ready.
1: 100 by zero, 14,250 tons, 4342 in the length, 45 mile an hour train. Over.
0: All right, got all that. So yeah, the KCS 4158, what was it, second unit, if you don't mind?
1: 4158 has 2,700. That second one, 4128, has 4,000. And we got a marker for you if you're interested.
0: Nah, I'm good. 27 and 4,000, and here we go.
1: Thank you. Here we go. Thanks.
0: Thanks, Will.

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Correct. Thanks, sir. Have a safe rest of your evening. Dispatch out.

0: 3 days of combat rescue. Okay, just so I know, you're going to be just coming east, or you have to shove out?
1: We're coming east. We're coming out part of Proctor there.
0: Okay, just double checking before I line something up silly.
1: Yeah, I don't want to have to shove out of here.
0: Like I said, I'm just checking because everything I've thought I've known I've been wrong thus far this evening.
2: Gotcha.
0: Yeah, for the second time, which, yeah, well, I did that.

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Mile 298.43. Southbound. No defect. Temperature 63. Total axle 59. Speed 4.8. Detector out.

0: two gates. Contact 448. Going to have to duck in Monroe for late Amtrak 7. Over.
1: To go in at Monroe for what? Over.
0: A late Amtrak 7. Over.
1: Hey, late number 7. Thank you.
0: That's correct. Thank you. Yes, Scott's better.

Copy that. CP2274 should be in there now, and then I can get you out after this 246 goes by. Thank you. CPKC, River Dispatch Route.

0: Excuse me, Scott, Badger, I-16, may as well be prepared to hold up Military Road. I got a late number 7 coming, so I won't be able to get you off the double track. Or...
1: Off 250, won't be able to get us off the double track. Where is he at?
0: Come up to Mile Creek, over.
1: Ugh.
0: I already got a train at Monroe, is the problem.
1: Alright, well, these are up there.
0: Thank you. Good chance, Matthew.

0: procurement detail.
1: I'm 4734 East. 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

0: CT detector. Mile 254.0, coma number 1, main 65 degrees. Axle 413, no alarm. Link 4316, mile 254.0, out.
1: Yes, 4100, 58 East, vector 254.0, and all defects.

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2: 413 axles, 412 on the 254.0 to 6.
0: FOX, correct. Chief said they'll get you up.
1: 413 instead of 412, is that what you said over?
2: What I said over.
0: RTC out.
3: I copy that. CB 2274 at the college switch Winona has authority to enter the main track behind the BNSF 7214, 7214 east. Over.
4: Set it out by the road crossing here, come back in, just come out with those two then, you know, and then you're done in there.
0: If that, I guess, doesn't work, we'll go to plan B over.
3: Okay, blocks the flight over.
0: Thank you. RTC.

0: Just one turn ahead of you, pulling forward, and so I'm crossing as a crossroad crossing now, so whenever they clear grab, then you guys have the 2-1 up there.
1: Mile 220.0 out.

0: CT detector. Mile 26940, coma 65 degrees. Axle 474, no alarm. Link 6282, mile 26940, out.
1: Evac 269.0, UP6638. Come out of our banger, take it aside.
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1: Coming off the Tolman up.
2: I'm sorry, say that one more time, over.
1: No holds on to your military, or is Amtrak getting closer?
2: I'll tip you off when they're close enough to start going the right direction here, over.
1: Alright.

I'm with you, Silver. What do we got, a bad one? 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Through this much, but as long as we got it fixed, I'm happy, my friend. RS Ringo Starr, over.

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1: Now, 235.4, Toma, 6, 3 degrees, axles, 7, 6, no alarm.

0: 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Side switch canes on main track.
1: Now, 235.4, Toma, 6.3 degrees, axles, 7.6, no alarms, length, 1.574. Mile, 235.4, out.
2: Amtrak 7, no defects, 235.4, on a clear Monroe West, arriving Toma.
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0: 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You're calling 246 BNSF 72 14 East Over. I'm going to meet Amtrak at River Junction. Over. Thank you, CKC River Dispatch.
1: Free from here.
0: Over. Yeah, you're going to go in behind that 246 to meet Amtrak.
1: One.
0: Yeah, that's correct. Thank you. 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
1: You got it.
2: Forget Scott, I'd rather say 7 should be at home in just a moment, Lord.
3: 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Thank you, bud.

answering when off hour over. ICP 2274, I'll clear the main line in on the connection track, over. I think it's CDKC River Dispatch, over.

0: Amtrak 7 apart in Soma, hunter clear at 241, west on the main, no further restrictions, over.
1: Soma, 6.
2: No restrictions, over.
1: Axel, 1, 2, no alarm, length, 1, 4, 7. Mile, 2, 2, 0, point, 0, out.
3: 5,007 west, sector 220, no alarm, no restrictions.
4: 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Right, no response to the KC River Dispatch, Ross.

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0: 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Check out one, check point number 4044, 4044 is void. Check out two, proceed from Bluff to north.
1: Amtrak 7 west on the main station for Tunnel City, no further restrictions over.
2: Tunnel City, no restrictions out.
0: Take line 20. You press out the following switch nose in normal position. North. RTA side switch canes. Take line 21 from the three, the following switch in reverse position. North. So line check up. Line up 1, 2, 10, 21 RD, 0.
3: PKC detector, mile 2, 3, 5, 4, 6, 3 degrees, axles 4, 3, 2, no alarms, length 9, 8, 7, 6, mile 2, 3, 5, 4, out.
4: 4734 East Detector 235.4, no defects, 448 out.
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2: Be easier to just spot from what we're working and just forget the front half.
0: Yeah, so that's bigger. Did you just want to spot there?
2: Yeah, we only need just the Seattle coach car to back. We don't need any of the front switches.
0: Yeah, you can just spot me that way so it's frame presentation.
2: All right, yeah, if there were three, we'll do that.
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3: All right, thanks. We'll get this one by and turn you loose again, over. Thank you. We do have another I-68, or leaving Sparta here momentarily, or excuse me, leaving Raymore momentarily, just so you know. So we'll get out of their way and... Bill's your thing, over.
0: Okay, Amtrak 7, station board to Raymore, your restrictions, diverging clear,
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0: instructor service.
1: Hey, look at my 5 marker on the rear. 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

Hello, good evening to you. 9129 is a good one for the train. No exceptions on the Whitehall sub. 1900 on duty for both of you. Got that 5602 in the lead. And if all that's correct, I can give you that authority to 195 over.

0: All right. So this will be track authority number 7748-7748 to the CN-5602.
1: 37-3048, Camp Douglas, no restriction, 448 out.
0: Checkbox 6, SIX. 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
1: All right, track authority 7748-7748 to the CN 5602-5602. Shows okay at 2233. 2233 MRS, over.
0: All right, no response. 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
1: All right, CN 5602, that is all correct on that repeat. You guys take care out there tonight. Have a good one. Let's see out. Thanks. RTC out.

0: 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Mile 254.0. Coma number 2. Main 62 degrees. Axle 76. No alarm. Link 1549. Mile 254.0. Out.
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G19 KCS 4009, you have authority to open up an inter lacrosse siding at the West Yard lead switch lacrosse, working with the I-82 with the CP 2320, over.

Morning, S13RGC, Homewood 2, CN3074. Alright, I guess there's no cabs available to order, so the yard cab from Point is going to be picking you up eventually. I guess they've got two stops to make before yours, so just, if you could be patient, that would be great, or... That's all correct. I was told they have two other pickups to do, and then you guys, they didn't fit where the other ones were, so hopefully they'll get there shortly, over. All right, appreciate it. You guys have a good rest of your night. Artsy out.

Union Station Board, Bangor. No further restrictions over. Do you know what time the outbound crew is on duty? Okay. I figured it was probably like a 2 hour setback maybe.

0: UP Dispatcher 43 to UP, excuse me, NS4388. Over. Hi there. Looks like I'm just doing a quick check-in for you. Can I ask which crew is currently on this train? Oh. Copy, that is the Adams crew, and are you guys just waiting there, just outside Adams for that ALEH, over?
1: We just did our work at Grand Marsh, we're just heading in, and we'll talk to that ALEH when we get in there, hopefully we can pull right in the yard and start our work with it.
0: Excellent, perfect, thank you for giving me the update, just getting the lay of things, over.
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Mile 269.0, coma 64 degrees. Axle 76, no alarm. Link 1581, mile 269.0, out.

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0: All correct.

0: 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On your point, start to back it for 33-0.
1: The 3915 RSCP 3001, over. NSF 3915, after stopping at CP 3001, you have authority to pass the signal to flank stop indication, main one, east, over. That's all correct, over.

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0: And with that Amtrak unit for your head end, over. Track leader, over. Track insurer, over.
1: 168.
0: Pretty smooth sail on west, the only thing east is J20. Obviously, they'll be out of your way.

0: 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Mile 2, 3, 5.4, coma 6, 2 degrees. Axles 4, 1, 2. No alarms. Length 4, 3, 4, 8. Mile 2, 3, 5.4 out.
1: ACS 4158 East 235.4 northeast.

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0: 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Clear the west end of the stands, or are you blocking it and waiting for us to come in so you can leave them?
1: Okay, thank you.

0: 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Mile 2540 Toma number 2 main 62 degrees. Axle 474. No alarm. Link 6311 mile 254.0 out.
1: Bags 254.0 main 2.

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0: pickup X3 will work on the rear all.
1: Yeah, that's what we were hoping.
0: Check one side.
1: Alright, yeah, PTC's popping here, so I'm gonna get my air back here and pull in.

0: 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Whatever.
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0: the late Amtrak 7 already at Dunhower. I'll probably just have you follow him at this point. Over. They're supposed to be to Winona, allegedly, at 2336.
1: 30 East. How about Fremore, no restrictions, 853 out.

0: but...
1: The last shift told me you guys needed a cab as well. Hopefully we can get you one, over. 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

How about 3 more and over 6?

0: 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Got it, over.
1: CC post C detector, mile 220.0, coma 6.3 degrees, axle 412, no alarm, length 4345, mile 220.0, out.
0: Behind them, they're only 1,000 feet over.
2: Right. Also, air system, what a 592 has auto wraps.
3: Cars.
2: It's an by what? 60.
0: That's your UP-1000, over.
2: 1000, over.
0: You can stay as close as legally possible to that 246 ahead. I'll keep you going, over. Alright, Pacific Geisha River dispatch out. That was my other plan, over. Like Dan's got you lit all the way to Monroe at least, 246, over. Notch 8. I can only imagine. Calling over.
3: Evan, are you still there?
4: I am.
3: 69 by 81.
4: 81, okay, thank you. No, I don't see I give you doubles, but 8 to 67.
3: 867. Yeah, I knew you were going to put it all over there.
4: Yep, Roger.
5: Are you guys done with your work at Cochrane or not? It's over.
0: Okay, there, one second.
5: Well, your relief crew's not on duty until midnight 15, and they don't yet have a van. I don't know if you want to tie it down quick. I do have a stack train coming up to Maiden Rock that could scoop you guys up, over.
0: I'm glad they were able to do that with the power and crews, over. I copy that. I don't like highballing work, over. Or that, over.
5: Yep, I'll let them know. Over. Welcome. Welcome.

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1: CN 5447, 5447 South, supporting clear track 37742. 7742 at 2330, 2330 MJJ, over.

Alright, that one's correct. South, reporting clear track 3077-44-7744 to 2331-2331-MJJ, over.

Alright, it's all correct. I'm going to hold you at Strobe. I got a south monitor to get by you there, and I'll bring you down, over. There's a couple trains to be sitting in siding, so should be pretty good from there, over.

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1: I'm ready, Fordham.

0: That's correct. Meeting the 261, I don't know if you were told that before. They got a motor to set out and then one to pick up in Marquette, and then they'll get up to Harper's Ferry. The outbound is already on it now.
1: Copy that.
0: Yeah, it shouldn't be terrible. I got your outbound called for 1 o'clock. Okay.

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Or 009, go ahead.

KC detector. Mile 2, 3, 5.4, 6, 1 degrees. Axles 4, 7, 4. No alarms. Length 6, 2, 4, 0. Mile 2, 3, 5.4 out.

0: 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Over. Go ahead, 8700. Over.
1: Over.
0: Copy that. Ready to depart. Looking for a warhead. Stand by. Let me send you one. Over.

0: Over.
1: All right, sounds good. Dispatch out.
0: Say it, Ben.
1: You're welcome.

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0: Identifier here, guys, over.
1: Leaders UP, Union Pacific, 60, 630, 6630.
0: Got a warrant ready to go, I can't drop this over.
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68.5.

0: good. I got no changes for your new TGBO there. Pretty light east. I got J20, but it'll obviously be out of the way. Rail grinder will be in the siding at Duke for you. Over.
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0: River Dispatcher, to be 2274, over.
1: From Memphis, over. They have a van. It was there waiting for him, but he doesn't have any tracking, so I'm not sure where they're at, over.
0: And everything, over.

CPK feed detector. Mile 220.062 degrees. 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No alarm. Length 6272. Mile 220.

Yeah, I have a local crew that died there at Cochrane. They're off with three.

0: Hill, line for track 3. Conductor is on the ground as your point protecting your shove and the crossing. Let's do back 5 for the crossing, 24 stops.
1: Alright, you're ahead of the move to ATL, back 5 to the crossing, 20 for a stop, and then you'll reposition over.
0: That is correct, okay.

0: The manager said a train set and it's, but it's giving us warnings for one car that's empty flat car.
1: It was in the train that came in on?
0: Yeah. It's
2: 246 BNSF 7214 East.
1: What are you thinking, to do the pickup and then look for that car? Over.
2: You got 3 units on that train. Over.
0: Is there, well, the car is a flat car, it's like 6 from the head end or something like that.
3: Yeah, there's 2 on the head end and 1 in the middle of
0: it.
2: Oh, good, thank you.
0: That's good. It's in the, like, 10 or somewhere in there. I gotta look at it again. Wanna be that hurt? Maybe we can do a shove down track 1 and around the head end.
1: Oh, you need to pick up a car here, over.
0: No, instead of picking up on the rear, it would get rid of that restriction and everything with that car.
1: Is it correction required, or is it just I'm assuming it's a rear tonnage, right?
0: Yeah, it says car needs to be placed in the rear 4,000 tons. I mean, we're putting another 2,200 tons of car behind it.
1: Well, so, yeah, I understand. If it needs to be fixed, however we want to do it, we're already in on 3. Should we just make that joint and shove back out a 3 or something?
3: Okay,
1: we'll
3: maybe it would depart.
4: Have a good one. It's 13M.
1: Far enough to just bluff that one off.

0: Yeah, we can go ahead and pick up two of us, Jeff. Whatever you think's quickest, over.
1: Yeah, it'd probably be able to alleviate a lot of stuff if we could do that. I'll line you out of one. And then I'll watch the show on back here.
0: Luther, we're going to take the head and go. We're going to head for one track, over.

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33. 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
1: 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Thank you.

0: Dispatcher, J-19, over. That's 2I-70, whatever, left, they departed Goodview already, over. Keep the river dispatch out.
1: CP detected. Mile 269.0, coma 62 degrees. Axle 744, no alarm. Link 11094, mile 269.0, out.

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Okay.

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1: Stress, DHL.
0: No problem. 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

0: come out to Cochrane to grab their train. 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Thanks, guys. The press dispatch route.
1: CP detector, mile 269.0, coma 61 degrees, axle 152, no alarm, link 2217, mile 269.0, out.

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Coma. Number 2. Main 57 degrees. Axle 744. No alarm. Link 11154. Mile 254.0. Out.

0: 68, dispatch, over.
1: Yeah, not really. 261, over. How long you guys are pulling there, over?
2: About a 12 or 80, over.
0: 968-660, you're at Badger East, all done, ready to head back to Portage, over.
2: You're going to be a vet here, I got 247 at Kilbourne, 246 coming through Raymar, going to be a Camp Douglas meet there, so you're going to meet, let Jupiter go by and let 247 go by and get you out of there.
1: Right back to you.
0: Bye, over.
2: 246 is 11,000 south feet on the route to clear Portage West. I'll take a look at that. Then see if I can get you right behind him there, so we'll see how we can work this out. But yeah, hold up there for a bit. That's my meeting plan. I have two trains, over.
0: Okay, understood. Thanks, folks.

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Mile 254.0. Coma number 2. Main 57 degrees. Axle 152. No alarm. Link 2237. Mile 254.0. 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

13 Arts CEC and 2908 South, over. A 490 is making the turn around the corner there, too. 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So whatever the yards are good for you, over.

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Three THRE boxes marked 2 TWO 3 THRE 10-1-0.

0: That is correct. 7763, 7763, CN 3341, 3341 West, located at 113-0113-WCA, or...
1: 2 mile post 249.1, make all movements to the stop, half the range of vision, LTA 420.
0: That is all correct on the repeat, over. I have to talk to you, CF. CNS 13-0.

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1: Dispatcher, I-68, over.
0: Over.
1: Keeping you in the loop here. We got to cut our train back in half and getting it clear of the plant. If you can let us know when you're ready for us, we'll make our double up and be ready to go.
0: All right. I'll let you know when 249 is going to be capped out. That'll be about 15 minutes about until you get by. Is that going to be good enough, over?
1: 15 minutes? You think he'll be going by us, you said?
0: I'll let you know when 247 leaves Camp Douglas. That'll be about 15 minutes when you get down to you. Well, I'll want to need to double up and go over.
1: 15 will work, over.
0: Yeah, my channel, I'll let you know when 247 is going to leave Camp Douglas, over.
1: Copy, over. Mark San, over.

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0: Admiral Scott's Badger Ride 68 here, TSGS 5007 East. Is there enough fuel? What does he got for fuel? I don't know.
1: Go, there's going to be 4,000 gallons on the liter, and I believe that second unit, that NS4925, had 3,700 gallons.
0: Here we go. All right, sounds good. I will advise you when that 247 is leaving camp, and you guys can depart on their arrival. Over.
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Alright, copy that. 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

0: one. 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
1: Yard answers up. Alright, okay then, yard per is our plan. I was told that 867 was double. 867. And shouldn't be anybody to work with. Okay in and okay to department head. All correct then?
2: Yard is.

0: 0.0 out.
1: Southwest across dispatch, Vanessa 7957, all red, CP 3001, over. Vanessa 7957, after stopping at CP 3001, you have authority to pass a signal displaying stop indication, main 1 east, over.
2: I'm stopping BNSF 7957 at CP 2001, and authority to pass signal displaying stop indication, main 1 east, for direction.
1: That's all correct, over.
2: Roger. Call me
3: all phones
2: for the back to
3: Tacoma, NSA. T-Mobile's 192. I'm sorry, it was 192, 195, correct? All right, 30 shot move on the main. T-Mobile's 192. T-Mobile's 195. Blocking protection has been established. Over.
4: Approaching city, no restrictions, LTA 4012.

CNS 12, Holman, over. Go ahead, over. Try that again, over. Yep, copy that. I got a southbounder. It's got to pull in there before I can bring you up, over.

Delta-13, Tower December. Team 54, 66, over. Alright, team 54, 66, 5, 4, 6, 6. Board to clear track, third number, 7759. Switch to normal, head 141-0141 WCA, over.

CKC detector. Mile 2, 3, 5.4. Toma 5, 7 degrees. Axles 7, 4, 4. No alarms. Length 1, 1, 0, 8, 0. Mile 2, 3, 5.4. Out.

0: and that's 12. I'm going to... Go ahead, over. All right, so you need shots north this time, over.
1: First thing, no, north,

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0: Those guys are the short of jets between El Chiles, which I'll tell you just go 5, but we got to go okay, there's got to go there. I think the detector's got problems here, so run 5 here, and I'll see if I can maybe get them to the short of. If not, they're going to need them to wait in that water column there. They're not going to cut off right now, and they got 2 units and 78 cars moving right along the road.
2: CNS 12, I'm going to. Go ahead, Adam. All right, here you go.
0: It's still 48 can make it here. I had a rough time at Watertown West yet. 541 just that cut off. I think it's going to Cooney now. There's that detector's got 3 trains on the last 2 days that have had this issue with trending bearing out here. These 4 trains on the main track only, so. Yeah, I don't want these folks go there. They might just get to Cooney because they get hung up at Watertown there. But they have their good time with 541 being a best one for 7 hours over. If I go to the short, I'll let you guys go to 3, but they are good till 5, which is nice, but that's what I can do here, so. Scratchers, CSGS 4734 East Catico, Pfizer, let's get up to the east here. Let me check if there's no restrictions. Go on here when I get that information on restrictions, depending on.
3: Whatever. Test kind of clears out on its own, and should be good to go after that.
4: Change point. Outbound's on duty, waiting for a cab. Should have picked him up by now, though.
0: Last 448, JCSM 4733. Maximum offer. See you that car. Here we go, Eastern. But I'm getting it all figured out here.

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1: 68, go ahead, over.
0: 30 Hunter, 247 is leaving Campia right now, over.
1: They're leaving camping.

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So you have to run time at Waterfall West to get better to the road.

0: CNSS La Crosse Dispatch, anything over? Yeah, they're already pulling. Should just be a couple minutes over. Sounds good. La Crosse Dispatch.
1: I'll be off right here. You're under 4 there, 2 I-68. Under 4. Alright, I'm off.

0: 9. 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

0: probably walk, I think 53 above the truck makes it depot.
1: 60
0: at
1: about
0: 40, 40. 40, 40. Understood.

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Length. 4.7 miles. 0.0.

0: 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Over.
1: UP 1042 job. Over.
2: 5-4.
1: We're looking to get some authority to get us the rest of the way into Adams. Over.
0: Copy that. We need to get you back to Adams. Let's see, 1-7-3.
2: 68. Three cars.
0: Right, and PTC. Over.
1: That is also correct. Over.
0: All right. This is 24-69 your way.
2: Cover 2.
1: 4-69 in the PTC, and if able, get us last.
2: Last one.
1: Over.
0: Over.
1: And roger that, thank you. Yeah, I know. I'm still getting used to this whole no more yards and things.
0: Gosh, me too. I never worry. You ask any time, because who knows when my mind might decide to forget. Over.
1: And roger that. Thank you.
2: 68, stop the
3: truck. Me too, that's a lot of service, at least.
0: Copy that. We need to get you back to Adams.

0: Hi.
1: And roger that, thank you. I know, I'm still getting used to this whole no more yard thing.
0: Gosh, me too. And never worry, you ask any time, because who knows when my mind might decide to forget. Over.
1: And roger that, thank you.
2: 68, stop.
1: Received 42-22, thank you.
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UNSF Woodcross Dispatcher 6668, all red, CP 3001, over. UNSF 6668, after stopping at CP 3001, you have authority to pass the signal playing stop indication, main one, east, over.

46 coming through Wild Creek, 11,000 some feet long, over. And that's just even Winona. They're already going to recruit a shitter in, so they may have.

0: said vacation. He'd be running around until 5:30. He's got a more key to my mind. That's all. You're not taking back the computer over there?
1: PTC support desk responding. Over.
0: Over.
1: PTC support desk responding. 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Over.

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1: Yep, 5007, loud and clear, go ahead, please, over.
0: I can hear you now. I'm at Badger East, what, milepost 233, I think, Toma Sub. We're at an I-68-660. I got this KCS 5007, and just sitting still at the light here, it went to graded state, kicked me out, failed, and popped me to reinitialize, over.
1: Okay, you're sitting still, PTC kicked you out in a failed state. Let me log in, take a look. Is it showing you able to cut in right now, over?
0: I got a bad radio. I heard half of what you just said.
1: Copy that. Yep, I just logged in now. Looks like you're back active, and you said you have a red fence for Badger East. Over.
0: Yes, and that is the correct display. Over.
1: Copy that. Yeah, everything looks good on my end. Looks healthy. So, all right, off to do some hunting to see what happened there. Did you happen to notice any D0 codes, like a 4 or 6? Over.
0: I believe it was D04. Over.
1: Okay, copy that. All right, you look all recovered there. Like I said, I'll look into it, but if you have any further issues, give us a call back there. Over.
0: Okay, over.
1: Appreciate it. PTC out.

0: PKC detector. Mile 2, 3, 5, point, 4, coma, 5, 6, degrees. Axles 4, 8, 8. No alarms. Length 8, 2, 0, 5. Mile 2, 3, 5, point, 4, out.
1: 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Second, 247 out.

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1: Hey, Dispatch, UP 1000, over.
0: Hey, UP 1000, over.
1: Yeah, UP 1000, ready to give up track ward 66-87, no switches used, released by Conductor KV, over.
0: Alright, 66-87, understand crew grease, clear those limits, no switches used. KV on release, let's show 66-87 to UP 1000. Oh, good release, report it clear at 244-0244 MLC, over.
1: That's all correct. UP 1000, reports clear to limits, track warrant 66-87, no switches used. Limits reported clear at 244-244 MLH, copied by Conductor KV, over. MLC, sorry.
0: I think that's correct, MLC, you got it, over.
1: Sounds good, MLC.
0: All correct.

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5-1555, this is good TG Bill. Can I short acknowledge? Over. Alright, acknowledged, and now I see no changes. Signal indication, here we go, over. At the count, fuel 49 and 36 on the road. Copy that, here we go.

5007 East New Lisbon. Construction I-68 out.

0: derivative scratchers to be 20 to 11 east. So,
1: B 7586, but question part of the main restriction. Second, 47 knots.
0: Weaver east on the main track, over.
2: Tesla cross dispatch range, over.
3: Go ahead, 4388, over. Alright, got one in. It's that fancy reflex link. I set that out. That's not going to work for you. Just give me a shout and I'll press dispatch now when you're ready. Over. Very welcome. Thank you. Dispatch.

0: CT detected. Mile 254.0, coma number 2, main 54 degrees. Axle 488, no alarm. Link 8139, mile 254.0, out.
1: There we go. Seeing this 12 coming out.
2: CCKC detector, mile 220.0, coma 58 degrees, axle 472, no alarm, length 5014, mile 220.0, out.
3: 5,070 detector, 220, no alarm, 568 out.

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5773, 5773 North, NORCH, all complete by milepost 123, MP 123, mark sub on main track, you need track warrant number 4001, 4001 at 310-0310 KDK, is that correct?

PGC support desk responding, over. PTC support desk responding, over. Yeah, PTC, go ahead. Okay, 5007, PTC went DO4 again. All right, you guys still on the move, are you? Over. Okay, copy, yeah. Looks like it's recovering on my end as well. Guys might have a shot to cut back in on the move once you get below a certain speed there. Now, how far of a kit do you guys have left to go with that thing? Okay, copy that. Yeah, we'll see if we can cut back in now. Looks like it's recovered on my end. Maybe next time you guys are coming to a stop. Well, I guess 30 miles, you're probably not stopping anytime soon. Over. Okay, let's see if we can recover first here.

Looks like you guys are back up and running there. Over. Copy that. All right, so yeah, if you're going to your meet there, if you're going to be stopped for about 15, 20 minutes, give us a call back because we'll do some brake and recycles. But if you need to keep going, then you should be okay to carry on there. Over. Okay, antenna issues on the radio, yeah. Yeah, if you guys are going to stop for the meet and it's going to be about 15, 20 minutes there waiting for it, give us a call back and we'll do some breaker recycles. Over. Yeah, it's up to dispatch. If he wants to keep you moving, that's fine too.

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Okay, yeah, what Buddy said there is correct. If you're stopped for more than 10, 15 minutes, give us a call back. If not, you can just keep going. 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I requested a cab. 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

0: President Tower, over.
1: 666, dispatch.
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1: If you allow, it would like to stop between the switches here at Mount Creek. 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
0: trail over.

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1: CT detector, mile 269.0, coma 58 degrees, axle 488, no alarm. Link 8264, mile 269.0, out.
2: 7586,
0: west of Texas 269, know the effect. 13 yard to CC and 5602, over. Be in the yard in 15 minutes, is that correct, over? Alright, I get back here, 773, over. The 577 will be back in less than 15. I guess they're going to come back ahead of you, over.

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1: Big desk, CTS 5,007 here on the stop. Okay, to reset,
0: Yeah, you bet your 5,007, you're stopped there. Just the PTC breakers should do just fine. If you can leave it down for 5 minutes, that'd be better. Over.
1: Leave it down for 5 minutes. I also have a PTC radio breaker set up.
0: Yeah, you can leave that up. Radio breaker shouldn't have anything to do with it. You copy me better on this tower? Over.
1: Yeah, I'm sitting still, though.
0: There you go. Yeah, give it a good breaker recycle for 5 minutes. Pop it back up. Hopefully that'll cure the problem here. What that unit's experiencing is a false air brake cutout. It's a common problem in some of these KCS units. Over.

13 RTC, Venus up 40, 29 south, over. Hey, it'll be 199 on Marshfield, over. Yeah, I heard 630, though. Something coming out of Ladysmith is what I thought I heard up on the stage. You guys good to take the train into Hiawatha, over? I'll give you some more details when I get them, but yeah, one at Marshfield, over.

2.4 south bound, no defects, temperature 5.9, total axle 4.

0: Hey, 5007, looks like you're up and active again. Over.
1: That is correct, over.
0: Okay, let's hope that cures what ails you. You said you got 30 miles. Does it get recrewed or does it get put away there?
1: I should take you on to Bensonville, all the way to Chicago.
0: All right, well, let's hope that did the trick, but any other problems, give us a call back there.
1: Stop.
0: Appreciate it. VTCO.

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Dispatcher, CP8756. You know what I meant. I ended up starting at River Junction to meet 546. 546 coming up to Dunn Hour, so shouldn't be too terrible, over.

0: no BN notice needed. 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To the Grove work, setting out 12, over.
1: Ford, let lock maintain no gas, zero to 40.
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Mile 220.0, coma 58 degrees. 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
1: TSCS 5007 East, dispatcher, got everything reset. We're back on the rules here. Over.
0: It's 5007 East, everything's reset. You're back on the move. All right, you might get hung up at Lewis and Alpha West. One will still work, still over.
1: About every other word from you, so for this crappy video we got there.
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1: ACS 5007 East, is this radio any better, over? You might wait at Lewiston for a westbound train now. You might be waiting at Lewiston for a westbound, over.

FF across the battery and sing over. Okay, perfect. Let us line back. Give me a shout at Sullivan. I'll have to talk you by into the yard. Over. Move across the battery route.

Roger, I 82. The heads up, that cab gonna pick up Cook and Euler's at 6:30 at Winona. I don't know if you guys just wanna stay out on the siding longer, over. Winona, so probably, what, 7 or a little after to you, over? Yeah, you just gonna hold the siding and keep working, over? Alright, sounds good. City Casey River Dispatch out.

and that's 12, 1 minute over. All right, copy that. Yeah, that's 12 on that.

Tesla crosses that train. Time over. All right, BNSF 1592, after stopping at Sullivan, you have authority to pass a signal to Slang Stop indication, main 1, to your track 102 east, over.

0: That is all correct, over. Okay, thanks guys. Give me a shot once you get it tied down. I'll get you new GTBs for the next one up, over.
1: CPKC detector, mile 2, 3, 5.4, 5, 9 degrees. Axles 4, 6, 6. No alarms. Length 7, 0, 1, 6. Mile 2, 3, 5.4 out.
2: 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Mile plus 235.4. No defects. 249 out.

0: Foxtrot, Roger, 249.1 on the, whatever we got here, UP811-7-West, over. What has your speed been here now since, well, let's say, well, correct, Monroe, I can't look at your logs here. What was your speed been, give or take, over?
1: PH.
0: 40, all right. 546 coming up on River Junction East. We'll make a good banger meet with them there, it looks like. I just talked to the river there about getting a crew called real soon, like to come grab you, over.
1: Great, want a banger. Understood.
0: After that, there's nothing else out there, over.

0: UP 8788, over. Still moving, over. Alright, copy that. I think you're going to go into Bangor to meet 249, over. At Tunnel City now, over.
1: Okay,
0: figure it over.

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Go ahead, NS4388, over. 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I know we've got VPSS holding to get into the yard, so I'm thinking we might be holding for just a bit. 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
1: 52, clear, Warren, pulling south, now, you want to
0: show back. Thank you.

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1: CNS 12, moment over.

All right, yeah, copy that. You should have a pretty good run from there, so we'll see how far we can make it over. All right, see you in this 12 coming up. CMS-12, I'm with CN-3405, over. Hey, they got you on here at 21:15. What time are you actually on duty, over? All right, that makes a difference.

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1: BNSF 8367, all red. Solid 1-8.
0: BNSF 8367, after stopping at 3001, you have authority to pass the signal playing stop indication, main 2 east, over.
2: The KC River Dispatcher, I'm at Derrick Tower, over. B5773, permission in 2, across the yard, nobody in there, to my house, signal indication on the north end. What do you have for power, tolls, fuel, all that jazz, over?

CN detector, mile 284.2, northbound, no defect.

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Over. 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Set the KC River dispatch out.

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0: 53
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0: Axle
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0: no alarm.
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0: Tina, leave over. Hey guys, are you clear of two for me to bring one in? Over.
1: Yes, we are.
0: Okay, thank you. BNSF 5245, over.
2: Just one. 199 here, a little lower. Alright, 30 up.
0: Picking up an engine. They're on duty at 5 o'clock, over. It's all correct, over. Over. Okay, I do have it in for the CP, over. You're welcome.

0: 437. 0437 KDK, is that correct? Over.
1: Five, 8788 East Omaha.

117, approach Wagner. No restrictions. Take the sign in at Wagner East. 249.

PNSS, LaCrosse Dispatcher, range ping over. Go ahead, over.

0: get to Wisconsin 5, 46. UP 8788 East over. Fine, over. What's fuels in his units, over?
1: All correct, over.
0: The conventional, over. Okay, I'm guessing we'll be fueling that rear there. I'm guessing there. I'll talk to you, let you know, but I'm guessing we'll be fueling that up there. Over.
2: All right, Roger. Yeah, DC set at midnight. So.
0: I hope midnight tonight, not midnight last night. Over.
2: No, not last night.
0: That would be fine there. Yep. Yeah, well, yeah, I'll check with Mr. Quaid there, but I believe we're going to fuel up there. Over. One way in that banger, one way in that Cam Douglas. I'll call you up on for about, that looks like about 7:15, give or take, or maybe even 7 to make sure they're ready to go over.
2: All right, yeah.

0: 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Mile 269.0, coma 58 degrees. Axle 404, no alarm. Link 6004, mile 269.0, out.
1: 7880, 69 0 4 be aborted 5460.

Crossing NSF, La Crosse Dispatch, we're NSF 6937 East, over. Hey, can I engineer composite signal change and stop indication CP 3072, over. This is all correct, guys. Sorry, I got a little bit ahead of myself, but it's probably going to be a couple hours there at 3072 before I can bring it down. We might be able to go to Shams to tie down once this KCK gets out of town. Over. I would take you up on that, but we have a crew for 8 o'clock. Thanks, guys. Look across the fetcher up.

2-13, Hard Simmer. 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Like I said, 6:30. It's that long haul. Yes, they went to the engineer. They're going to send a yard cab off the engineer to tie up at point about the same time, over.

CC detected. Mile 269.0, coma 58 degrees. Axle 466, no alarm. Link 7083, mile 269.0, out.

0: CE detector. Mile 254 point zero coma number 2 main 52 degrees. Axle 404 no alarm. Link 6022 mile 254 point zero out.
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0: Support desk responding. Over. Yeah, morning there. It's UP-8117. Go ahead, please. Over.
1: We're approaching the east, roughly about 270. We have a sink here, clear in the field. Over.
0: Okay, sink air. You got a clear signal in the field. PTC putting up any fences, or?
1: It did, and I acknowledge the sink air took away the red fence, but got nothing after that point.
0: Okay, copy that. You guys still on the move, are you? Over.
1: Coming.
0: Coming to a stop. When you do come to a stop, go ahead, do a soft cutout and try to reselect track that way. Over.
1: Soft cutout basically is log out and log back in.
0: Yeah, you bet. Sometimes PTC gives the option, bottom left of the screen, to do the cutout there.

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2: UP 8117.
1: Head over.
2: I have UP 8117 dialed in for TPO number 26-13670.
1: Is this over?
2: 249-20.
1: You got the CP 8117 over?
2: Alright, no problem. It's a UP 8117 over.
1: Copy that.

0: 921, over.
1: Repeat, over.
0: Is that 249-21, over?
1: 249-21.
0: Yeah, I guess I didn't make that TGBO to put it in, over.
1: Try it now.
0: Yeah, it should be in, over.
1: Got it, over.
0: Copy out.
1: Plan for us, yeah, over.

0: 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Mile 2 0.0 5 7 degrees. Active 3 3 2. No alarm. Length 4 8 8 5. Mile 2 2 0.0.
1: Guys got back active there, over.
2: Roger.
1: Hey, just double check, you have the TGBO 1367 now, out 852, over.
2: Right.
1: Okay, that makes sense. All right, and delay time, over.
2: 5 minutes.
1: 5 minutes, copy that. Yeah, thanks guys, have a good trip there.
3: Roger, yeah, we're currently going 18, so we're not flying.
2: Yeah, like I said, the skewery's out there. He's only got 78 empties, so complete burners. He should be pulling in there in about 18 minutes, I'm guessing. So do what you got to do to not stop there, I guess, if you want over.
3: All that cut off, this radio is really bad on this unit.
2: Probably me. He's only got 78 empties. He'll probably be pulling in about 18 minutes, so do what you got to do to not stop if you want to, over.
3: All right, Roger.
4: We'll get her in up there. Over.

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Detector out.

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Curious with your hours of service, how far are you going to make it on a good day, over?

I got a recrew on duty 6:30. Let's see, fill it out here. I'll direct him where to go over. Driver dispatch out.

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1: CPKC detector, mile 2, 3, 5.4, coma 6, 0 degrees, axles 3, 3, 2, no alarms, length 4, 9, 0, 2, mile 2, 3, 5.4, out.
0: No alarms. So, CD for any changes, 235 on duty, I'm showing. And how's the fuel in the leech, over?

All right, appreciate all that info, and when ready, signal negation south, over. That's correct. Guys, have a good day. See you in that 13th.

Do a little attention, radar in when you get up there. Remember the four feet of the sector. Yeah, if I would add, you'll be impressed. So you'll hold up for a minute to see if it works back, but

BNSF, we're across the dispatcher, BNSF 6398, over. Are you in the process of tying that down, over? Perfect. Hold off on that. I just looked at the clock here. The Alpha's on duty at 6:15, so I'll just have you bring it straight down, over. Thanks, guys. Across the dispatcher, out.

was told that you could probably make Charles City, so I got a cab ordered to pick you up at Charles City at 0800, over. Okay, copy that. Make it a simple.

0: PKC detector. Mile 2, 3, 5.4. Toma 5, 9 degrees. Axles 4, 0, 4. No alarms. Length 6, 0, 1, 1. Mile 2, 3, 5.4. Out.
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Motors.

emergency on 3405, over. Alright, let's talk to the chief. He says that's not restrictions.

605 and KT. Alright, here we go. Send us 12 on up.

Okay, what instructions did you have previously before you granted relief? Over. Chief gave the okay for notch aid and no TO for you, correct? Over. Alrighty, well, I'll make sure I get that document. Thank you so much for letting me know, and safe travels, over.

0: 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All right, guys, signals west for you. Have a good day, over. 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

0: UNSF will cross the boundary and sing over. Alright, UNSF 6398 after stopping at CP3001. You have authority to pass the signal to flank stop indication, main 2 east, over.
1: 3098 after stopping at CP3001.
0: That's all correct, over. I sure do, over.

4149, over. In the Homer for 249, they're coming up to Dunhow out the other side. I got one coming up to Marquette, up 0800, I think you can be done in the Crescent, and out before that, over.

0: Go ahead, over. Well, 03 is a good one for you. CDU for any changes, over. C-13, or Simmer.
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0: Roger, I had a 2CB2320, over. So I'm done with the sighting, over.
1: Residing and residing is clear, and you can have our GPL as well, over.
0: 2320 clear, lacrosse sighting, all switches in line, let's check for the sighting. Sighting is clear, and get rid of the TGBO. Hope the cab shows up. Let me check on that quick while I got you, over.
2: 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Responding, over.
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0: Appears to be in Monona, so I guess it's maybe, I don't know, a little after 7, over.
1: Alright, a little bit after
0: 7, alright, thank you. No problem, just case the river dispatch out.
3: That one's all correct. You ready for the next one? Over. I got track 3078-03. 7803. This is the PM 54245424 North at Nina. Checkbox 2, TRO, proceed from North Wrightstown. Switch. Mount post 241.5, 241.5 on May. 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

6 coming down, and then we'll get you moving over.

0: CC detector. Mile 254.0, number 2, name 52 degrees. Axle 332, no alarm. Link 4912, mile 254.0 out.
1: Can you write a 0 alarm if we're doing it?

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All right. Okay. Copy that. 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Over. All right. Here we go.

13 Arc Dimmer. You guys getting close to Owen. 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It's an okay summer. All right, keep coming. 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
1: Dispatch of 6398, southbound through Monterey, Florida.
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1: Westbound coming off the MNP in the next couple of minutes, and eastbound coming down the main about 7-10, over.

going to be a westbound off the M&P about 10 minutes, give or take. And then an eastbound coming down the main about 7, 7, 10. After that, quiet for a couple hours there, I would guess.

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0: CP detected. Mile 269.0, coma 62 degrees. Axle 332, no alarm. Link 4953, mile 269.0, out.
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12 RTC, Homewood. Okay, 338, over. 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

12 RTC, seeing 3405. Yeah, I guess you'd be recruiting there, but still should be hanging out to the south end. You got any more room to pull up over?

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You guys all stop there at Taylor over. Okay. 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

0: Casey, I would just answer in Lansing, Cal, over.
1: Close, over.
0: KCSM 4752 North, go ahead with your complete by, over.
1: That. KCSM, Riverton Dispatch, 541
0: NS 4919 West, over. KCSM, Kansas City, Southern Mexico, 4752, 4752 North, NROTH, report complete by. Model post 128 MP 128 Marquette sub on main track, using transport 4006 4006 at 700 0700 NBK, over.
1: Alright, I'll let you know.
0: No.
1: Saturday and Friday, correct, over.
2: 50, dispatcher,

0: I-76, J-20, over.
1: J-20, over.
0: Yeah, after you're set out, roughly how many cars you come to lacrosse with? Okay, we'll call it one track when we get here.
1: Alright, come in for one. Over.
0: Alright, what time you got a bed at?
1: 10 on. Over.
0: Okay, roger, yeah. Yep, come in for one track.
1: Come in for one. Thank you, over.
2: 13-1 RTC, over. Scene 3142, over.

or heavy track of the obstructing the crossing, or what do we got going on over? That's 12 RCC home with them. All right, I'll let you know. Okay, I understood her. There she is.

Seth Frost dispatcher, being Seth 6538 West. Over. Guys, bring the train down to Hot Dog Stand. I got a lead crew riding east on the Northtown kick that will be there.

0: guess we'll probably have to stay on the train. I can pick you up from the train behind. I don't know if there was that this morning.
1: Five, two,
0: that NSI North Com's not going in.

coming up to your train as well. So I'm trying to figure out where they're at. I'll give you guys a call back where you're going to meet them over. Cross dispatcher 6398 east, over. Westbound train, you're going to meet. We'll do it at the hot dog stand. Your passengers can get off there and take over for that one, over.

for a westbound being assessed 6538. Over. Yeah, 6538. They'll be the second westbound route. And

0: and detector, mile 284.2, southbound.
1: CNS 13, we'll use 76GC and 3142R. A couple more questions about that we talked about earlier. 263, I'm showing that to be Tristic Road, 263.27. Is that the location we're talking about, over? Alright, is there a physical crossing there, over?

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1: Abnormally heavy traffic going through there. Would you say there's any close calls or anything close to the rail there? Over.

0: Okay, I'll get it turned down. Thank you.
1: CN detector, mile 284.2. Southbound, no defects. Temperature 61F. Total axle 510. Speed 53. Detector out.

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It's 83 08.

0: 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Going back to her.
1: And

Cross dispatcher, BFS 6937 East, over. Yes, if you want, tie your train down. I'll get another crew to pull this in for us when I can call it, over. I can either call the yard van out to you if they can go that far, or I can have an eastbound to pick you up, let me know.

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0: KPFM, Kansas City, Southern Mexico, 4752, 4752, North and Ortiz. Reports complete by milepost 139, MP 139, Marquette Sub on main track, using track 14006, 4006 at 725, 0725, NBK, is that correct? Over. Case of dispatch is on the Dairy West Tower. Over. CKCR desk to CP 7557 North, over. Track 14009-4009, dated August 22, 2026, to the CP Canadian Pacific 7557 7557 North and ORT, and route 125 NT125. Check item 1 ONI, track 4008 is void. Check item 2 TWO, proceed from CTC Marquette to mile post 139 MT139 Marquette sub on the MAI and track. Track 14009-4009 to the total 2 large check, length 1 to 2 over.
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1: Yes, I can do that, over. 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
0: 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What was that, over? 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I directed him out to you, over.

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Train's got work at the cross. When you're ready, I can let you know. Over. All right, we're going to bring her up to Shams. We'll bring the setup in track 102 to 105. Leave the set out on 105, then use 102 to get back to your train.

0: 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Probably have to talk you by it, Sullivan. Looks like a switch may be against this. Just call me when you can see the red up there, please. Over.
1: Mark Fisher, MSK 38 over. Mission Yard, come down the main, stop short of the east lead, and get down here and set up your second motor for the operation.

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1: 29S 774.
0: Down to 3396. We'll hold there to follow the same haul into town. Over.
1: The opposite end there, so he's been redirected. 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Give me a call back. Over. Okay. Thanks, yeah. CDS 1301RT, see over. Okay, I got it over.

Southwest Ranch, I'm supported due south over. Southwest Ranch, I'm supported due south over.

0: 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Train ahead of you changes out. 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
1: CKCR desk answer, Lansing Tower, over. 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Vision track 14006, 4006, at 747-0747, NBK is at correct, over.

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CT KCI Odessa, CT 7557 North, over. Track on 4010-4010, dated August 22, 2026. To the CT Canadian Pacific 7557-7557 North NORT and milepost 136 MP 136. Circuit 1 ONI, track 14009-4009 is void. Circuit 2 TWO, proceed from CTC Marquette to milepost 149 MP 149 Marquette sub on main MAIN track. Track 14010-4010 has a total of two lines checked, lines 1 and 2, over.

to DeSoto when you're ready. 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Your train has worked today, and we're waiting for a Norcal.

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on standby. Talk to J20 with the KCS 4149. He's working in McCracken Yard. Oh. That is correct. When they give you authority and then you come over.

All right, this is 0235 for Little. Okay, here we go, same location, North Little. It's in the 12.

Clear turn point 3003 at 8.2. 822 indicates that crest over.

go ahead. Sounds good. I got nothing close. Should be a straight shot down to Dubuque when you're ready. Over. CPTC out, just go.

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0: Drift up, over.
1: Right, okay, continue North Murray Stand, CN 2781. Over.
0: To be track 14,011-4011, dated August 22, 2026, to the CP Canadian Pacific 7557-7557 North and ORTH, ML plus 147 MP147. Checking them one ONE, track 14,010-4010 is void. Checking them two, TWO, proceed from CTC Marquette to Bluff on main MAI and track. Track 14,011-4011 has a total of two blinds checked, blinds 1 and 2, over.

Quick, KCSM, Kansas City, Southern Mexico, 4752, 4752, North and Ortiz. Reports clear, track 1 4006, 4006, at 825-0.

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Okay, copy that. 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

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Issued to the WAMAX 5906 East, WAMAX 5906, AFT, at Oregon. 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
0: Just wanted to reach out before I step away from the radio for a little bit. 38, they're getting lights now. They're only going to be picking up the East 24 off of 5 track, just as a heads up.

0: let's see if I can get some 40 off the main line. We've got,
1: just in town right now then?
0: Yeah, just so we can open up the switch and put out here.
1: About an hour and 15 out, there's a western coming to tie down on the south track. About an hour and 15 yet.
0: All right, so be done in an hour and 15. Very good.
1: We got to set our watch to it or anything, just a heads up.
0: All right.
1: 7767 coming your way. Let me know when you're ready to take off and we'll get you out of town then.
0: 7767,
1: you're
0: on my screen. Thank you much.
1: Thanks, guys.
0: Special. All right, got a box 7, 1891, 204 there, Corey.

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Scene 3802, over. Nine 522. Okay, no changes, over.

BSF across dispatcher, BSF 7452. We almost ready to be talked in at Sullivan, over.

0: After stopping, BNSF 7452 at Sullivan. You have authority to pass signal to bank stop indication. From main 1 to yard track number 2, eastbound, over.
1: Third count, we're seeing 2865, over.
0: That's correct, over.

is up the cross. Dispatcher, be up 3985 west to him. Guys, down to East Winona, we'll see two eastbound, over. Okay, yes, up.

6 Mill, scene 2865, 2865 East, report clear, track number 7017801 at 0855 0855 MLF, over.

2, ready to copy, 1 over. Track number 7846, 7846, the CN 38-02-302 east at Mount Pulse 163163. Chicken box 2, TDVO, proceed from Mount Pulse 163163 to West Waterbury, switch yes on Whitehall sub main. Box 3 TRG, clear main track at West Waterbury. Slither ES2, TWO box marked 2, TWO 3 TRG, over.

30 unit 2, sorry, and the Chevrolet Twin Crest mount bolts 3163 black and protection at depth. Over. That is correct, over.

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You take care of the special.

0: crossover. Fuel two, all red, CP 2001.
1: After stopping, BSF 8202, do you have authority pressure? One, eastbound, main 2 to main 2, over.

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0: The Sullivan, I got one more behind that one I just flagged it. 3001, we need to see over.
1: That's 72. They just hit Diamond Valley, so I think we have plenty of time to do your thing. Will you be, well, we can switch it up to get there then. Okay, very good. Well, thank you.
0: Cross dispatcher, 6538 west, over.
1: And UP 8821.
0: 102. We need to be need
1: the box 7 as well. That joint with 71.
0: Uh, 18-35. Back to their train here in about 15 minutes or so. Correct. When we're done with this one, I got one more train for you. It's tied down at Buffalo Crossing.
2: Yeah, just answered Lansing Tower, over.
0: Just a mainline change, over.
2: Yeah, just answered Lansing Tower, over. No response, CPKC, our desk out.

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0: The cross side line lock check for the siding. Siding will be clear, 412. All right, how long on the island you said over? Copy that. Thank you. You gave through the dispatch of Mississippi over. Be close over. Train should be through there by then. You could take it behind I-72 over. Thanks. Should be taking the dispatcher out.

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1: Walk up line, 939-093-92,
2: over. CR Bradley, walk up. No, Matthew. All right.

River to Stratford, 577, 5557 Westover. Call to release the track warrant with the Danny dispatcher, please, sir. Okay, copy that, okay.

CX-1070, over. Communication, Officer Bruce Brown.

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Craig Teasby also sees your track. 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

0: is up across, is that true?
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0: After stopping, being set 6086 at CP3001, the authority passed signal displaying stop indication, eastbound, main 2 to main 2, over.

across this fish. Go ahead, over. It is on one.

after stopping. PSF 7452 at Sullivan. You have authority pass signal displaying stop indication from yard track number 2 to main 1, westbound back to your train. Over.

Southwest Missouri West Tower, over. Copy that. I'll host this at the island line, lock check to main line moment. Thank you, over. I don't have anything showing coming up anytime soon there until the present yet, over. Okay, if I hear something, I'll let you know.

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0: All right, over.
1: Yep, roger that. As soon as this Q train on 2 calls ready, I'll get you guys right behind them.

Wabasha. Also, we gave the

communication river dispatcher. 342 Trenton, Mississippi is closed, but the Black River is still open. Over. Copy that. Communication river dispatcher.

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Go ahead, over. Track number 7889, 7889 to the VNS 429, BNSF 4029 at mile post 100100. Fox 6SX, working mile post 100100. 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

Columbia 1049 1049 MLF. Over.

That is correct, over. So far, the S-733, I haven't heard out of the other one just yet, over. There, Jim.

0: Yes, that's the Cross, the Cetro. Okay, Roger, I'm ready for you at 3072. Come down, let me know when you can see it at 3001. Crews on duty, 1130, over. Correct. Should be our last train. I don't have anything for you after this one, over.
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Scene 30, there's 23802, releasing portion track number 7846, 7846, relevant location, mile pulse 156156. Okay, 1056, 1056, MLF, over.

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0: Knock 6SX, we're 2 Mile Pulse 163, 163. And Mile Pulse 156, 56 on Whitehall Submain. 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
1: I'll be showing on the main at Portage. 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
0: 7 at 3 at CP 3001. You have authority pass signal displaying stop indication. Eastbound move. Main 2 to main 2. Over. That is correct, over. I'd rather you guys hold out for the 20 minutes if you could, over.
1: Just to call you until the...
0: Oh, that's the last train for you. Once you're done, you get in, we're done for the day. I appreciate your help.
1: Sounds good, appreciate it.
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0: 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There's Jeff.
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Alright, 302, do you know how much

0: Trail, 3030. Probably southbound 12-5.
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0: 711.
1: We were getting red hat part. Extend of built it. Now it just went away. No trouble going on, over.
0: Yeah, 71 had to shove in from the west end, over. They had to shove in from the west end, but that's why you got that, I do believe, over.
1: Alright, coming in from the west end. Alright. Okay, sounds good.
0: Thanks, guys. Stretch out.

CP detected. Miles 269.0, coma 73 degrees. Axle 448, no alarm. Link 6353, miles 269.0, out.

0: Case River Dispatch, Medina West Tower, over. 2 over. Alright, right now the Mississippi is open. We'll see how they do closing here in front of the 248 and you guys. So. Alright, sounds good. Thank you. Watch for a signal, I-72 momentarily on.
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0: Hang on, what are T's, dear? Alright, stand by. 13 OS and 733,
1: CN 3802. B1711, Scotty, wonder if you could join us up there, 170 to 175, we're 71 over.
2: Yeah, line 1. Okay, let me switch centers around here real quick. UP Omaha, 43 to the UP 2234.
0: Next, yeah.
2: Give me just a sec.

0: I get switched ends here in about 2 minutes. I'll need a box 7 from Valley to 175.
1: Do a line one here, and can we do the 170 to 175?
0: Yeah, I can send it back to you. We're just going to need a straight warrant from Valley back to Adams.
1: Oh, okay.
0: But give me about 5 minutes. I'm just switching ends right now, so you'll see me come live in about 5 minutes.
1: Yeah, that'll work. 72, give us a couple minutes here, and then you still want to be joint done, they'll just have the switch. If that'll work for you. Okay, he's going to release here in just a couple minutes. Special?

0: is up the Kuros to Spectrum. Off the two track, here we go.
1: UPL 43, UP 17, 11, over.
2: 17, 11, over.
1: All right, well, 71 is just going to need the east switch then, Valley, back home. How do you want to do your next warrant then?
2: Five joint, Scotty?
1: Yeah. Yeah, I'll send that your way now.
2: All right. Thank you, sir.
1: Thanks, guys. Retro.

0: 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I can find out here. 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Switch neural scene 3802302 east.
1: 43 EP 1899, over.
2: Go right ahead.
1: You know, 43 job 71.
2: Go right ahead.
1: Okay, so just valley to 199.1 on the box 3. You'll be joined for a little bit there with 71. And your leader is 1899, correct?
2: That is correct.
1: Okay, here it comes. Thank you.
0: (7920) the scene 2616, 2616 east at Crest. Box 108, track number 7901, 7901 is void. Box 2.
3: 254.0, coma, number 2, main, 74 degrees. Axle 448, no alarm. Link 6370, mile 254.0, out.
1: And
3: then
1: quarter 189. Take the 342 out.
4: P detector, milepost 168.2.

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Over.

0: That is correct, over.
1: Roger that. CP just flying one across. I'll work with them, try to get you going after their train, over.

0: 72, come in, over.
1: All right, over.
2: Yeah, you want to go up, get that east siding switch for us? I'm just going to go in, pull it up, hang the EOT, and then walk it up at the valley siding, so then we'll get out of your way.
1: All right, yeah, that sounds good. You want us to just wait on main then, up at the east switch?
2: Yeah, just wait up there, then I'll... Where are you setting out to? I'll try to get a switch or two for you.
1: Yeah, we only got seven cars, so I guess whatever they got open in there, fit that in there.
2: All right, I'll see what's open on this side.

0: 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No restrictions, 3420. What's that? No. Oh, they said.
1: Back 10 1 0 0 0 0 0 0 0 0 0 0 0 0 0 0 0 0 0 0 0 0 0 0 0 0 0 0 0 0 0 0 0 0 0 0 0 0 0 0 0 0 0 0 0 0 0 0 0 0 0 0 0 0 0 0 0 0 0 0 0 0 0 0 0 0 0 0 0 0 0 0 0 0 0 0 0 0 0 0 0 0 0 0 0 0 0 0 0 0 0 0 0 0 0 0 0 0 0 0 0 0 0 0 0 0 0 0 0 0 0 0 0 0 0 0 0 0 0 0 0 0 0 0 0 0 0 0 0 0 0 0 0 0 0 0 0 0 0 0 0 0 0 0 0 0 0 0 0 0 0 0 0 0 0 0 0 0 0 0 0 0 0 0 0 0 0 0 0 0 0 0 0 0 0 0 0 0 0 0 0 0 0 0 0 0 0 0

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You

0: All right, sounds good. Yeah, I'll take control of those switches in there.
1: All right.

0: enjoy it with you. What is it? Valley to 175. Good with us being in your effort. Enjoy it.
1: Yeah, you're good. Joint limits would be 171, 170 to 175, bud.

0: Roger, that's 13 over T zero. Yes, 40-20 NATO. Back to verse 7889. 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
1: And that's 4189 East, Tunnel City. No restrictions, 342 up.
2: Are you grabbing that siding switch, the Springer right now or not?
0: That is correct.

16-3802, ready to copy over. All right, track number 7932, 7932, the CN3802, 302 east at Waterbury. Mach 2, TVO, proceed from east Waterbury, switch yes. To Mount Pulse 100, 100 on the White Hall sub-main. So 30S1, on your box, Mark 2, TWO, over. 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

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There it's out.

15.26. 0037 in the pan. 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

0: man.
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1: No, I'm going to line this back.

0: CPKC detector. Mile 2, 3, 5.4, coma 7, 3 degrees. Axles 4, 4, 8. No alarms. Length 6, 3, 5, 4. Mile 2, 3, 5.4 out.
1: And that's 4189 East. Defective 235.4. No defect. 342 out.

Okay, just vehicles parked. All right, sounds good. There it is, yeah.

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That's GBO 3170, it's Melpost 262.99. Is that activity kind of tapered off down there? Over.

CP detector. Mile 269.0, coma 75 degrees. Axle 360, no alarm. Link 5588, mile 269.0, out.

1300 T7. Switches normal scene 2616 2616 East reporting clear at track number 792720 at 1237 1237 MLF over.

I'll get you on here shortly. Desk 13 to BNSF, 4029, over. Track number 7946, 7946 to the BNSF 4029, 4029 at Waterbury. Box 180, track number 7089, 7089 is void. Box 6SX, 14 East Waterbury, switch no. I'm out pulse 163, 163 in the white, all 78. Set 30X2, TVO box marked 180, 6SX, over. Understood, all right.

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0: 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Key to me. 4189. Box 7, SAVEN. Do not set on, head up, or pass preceding trains. CN 3802-3802 east. Box 1111, additional instructions. Radio blocking behind CN 3802-3802 east. Between East Waterbury, switch yes. And milepost 100-100. So 30S3, TRG box marked 2, TDO 7, SCBN, 1111, over.

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1: Can you just get milepost 100100 again? Over. Okay, 1242-1242 MLF. Over.
0: 1242-1242
1: MLF. That is correct, and we get a location of these guys. You stand by, over. Can what's seen 3802 or? Being 3802, you see, we're clear of mount pulse 115-115. Scene 2016, the CN 3802-3802 reports clear of mile pulse 116, excuse me, mile pulse 115-115, over.
0: Alright, understood. CN 3802-3802 UCAST is clear of mile pulse 115-115.
1: That is correct, over.
0: Alright, thank you.

0: CCKP detector. Mile 220.073 degrees. Passage 448. No alarm. Length 6333. Mile 220.0 out.
1: Okay, what was the mile post again?
2: 174 will cover the rear.

0: Okay, and then it won't, shoot, it won't let me do that. Can I just go from 170 west?
1: No, we're back here, we're on the other end.
0: Okay, let me get those guys rolled up, but they're east of 174. It doesn't like it because it's east of the E-switch.

1899. Over. Can I roll up 48-33? 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

0: John. 48-33, both conductor and engineer agree we're clear of milepost 174.
1: All right, we'll do a roll-up. Cougar is 174 behind you. We'll protect the train. Over.
0: That is correct. Over.
1: 174. Over.
0: 48-33, rolled up to 174,
1: I think. And UP-3890, over.
2: Yeah, turn over.
1: All right, we'll do a line one then on 4264. We're all in agreement on new limits of 17.
3: CP detector, mile 254.0, coma, number 2, name 75 degrees, axle 360, no alarm, link 5624, mile 254.0, out.
1: Guys, let's try out.

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0: MRT 7.
1: Across dispatcher NS 4914 West. Over. When it's your turn there, Grand Crossing, we're going to bring you to 102 track. Told your train needs some fuel. That's correct. As soon as that guy ahead of you gets done changing out, it'll be your turn. I will. Over.
0: I'm 50T7952 over.

0: Eric, thanks. Eric, see ya.
1: KC, Wisconsin, scratch it to the NS-4189 over.
2: NS-4189,
1: sorry, meeting one at Kilbourne over.
2: Understood, one at Kilbourne over.
1: Alright, thanks, CBKC, Wisconsin, scratch over.

US Coast. So we work with those data 15 months.

Scott, what's that car number? Number is WFRX what?

0: left across. Dispatcher, VSS 6775 west, over. Kind of a late addition, but they gave us an engine to set out at Hager on the way by tonight, over.
1: Please by, sir. I've got a northbound train called 1300 behind you, over. Standby, over.
0: Motor and your train, what is that, the 77, 76, over?

0: 7 North NORTH, reports complete by Mile Post 133 MP 133 Marquette Sub on main track, heading track warrant 4012-4012, 1305-1305 NBK. Is that correct, over?
1: Yeah, system shows that both your DP motors are on. Is that not correct, over?
0: Welcome
1: to CPGC. All right, I'll forward that info on. If I have anything else, I'll get back with you.

0: 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It goes on, we're going to put those other smarts on track number 6, I guess, Scott.
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0: Sir Stephen Swain.
1: CNWR is what I'm saying is our those go to line Raptor, the other ones go to Winona. We can't mess with track 11. Those other cars, I was telling you that we got 15 cars in the buffer, you know what I mean? Like, or not 15 cars, but we got to shove that track 15 cars deep. So we, unless we can find something that's not factored that's easy to go into one of those tracks, whether we switch from going to 10 back to 7 or what, you know what I mean?
0: Seeing customer service, Stephen, point to the NSF 4029S774, over.
1: What that car is, park stand, so I'll be back in a few minutes.
0: And what time did you depart out of Rapids? Over. Did anybody give you yarding instructions? Over. Okay, perfect. That's what I needed. Thank you. Same customer service.

0: come on 43 to LTA 44X, over. Yeah, 71's just on the way through Nasita now. Should I make him join, or are you guys going to be a bit before we need anything? You won't even need one. Fantastic. Well, thank you. 13 RT, 7. Switching all scene 380230 East, reporting clear at track number 7932, 7932 at 1312-1312 MLF.
1: Can you guys move to dispatch with Dairy West Tower, over? Yes, I-72, over?
0: That is correct, over.
1: Authority on the
0: lacrosse side. 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

about

0: CPKC detector. Mile 2, 3, 5.4, coma 7, 4 degrees. Axles 3, 6, 0. No alarms. Length 5, 5, 9, 1. Mile 2, 3, 5.4 out.
1: It's at 4846 east detector 235 alpha 1 defect 248 out.

WKAC, Wisconsin, it's registered to CP8785 over. Check going in at Mount Creek for 248 over. Thanks to KC, Wisconsin Dispatch, over.

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1: What chance qualified North Jail over?

0: Utah 43, over.
1: 3890,
0: over. That was 157.7 to East End.
1: That's correct.
0: We'll get her turned in, over.
1: All right, sir. Thank you. Can I help?
0: That, set her up.

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Mile 220.0.75 degrees. 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

0: Gus 13.
1: You come on 43 UP 3890. Over. I need to do a line one here in your current warrant. We've got some trespassers on our bridge at 98. I'm just going to switch it up to Rodale here until we hear back from RMCC. Can I get a milepost behind you? Over.
2: PKC out desk, answer Lansing Tower. Over.
1: All right. We'll do a line one then on 66-88, and we're all in agreement that new limits. 148 behind you in Rodale. That'd be Rodale to hold the main. Would be the train currently. Over.
0: So sighting until the 581 clears. Over.
2: 150 Marquette sub on main track. Using track 1 4012 4012 at 1343. 1343 indicates that correct. Over.

Sitting 2616, 2616 East, reporting clear at track number 7947, 7947 at 1346, 1346 MLF, over.

13, just 13 on what to, S-774 being SF-4029, over. Got a crossing for you, over. That'd be an SF-4029, be governed by GPO 3188-3188. Rule 529C, 529 Charlie. Mile pulse 167.16167.16. Private crossing, main track, Whitehall, double.

those numbers individual digit. Over. Just like we're doing any other repeat. Both numbers individual digit. Hold 4. 3188, 3188, 529C, 529, 167.16, 167.16. Over.

1351-1351, MLF, over. That is correct. There she is.

0: because your dispatch is on the Madeira West Tower. K53-5037, you have authority in La Castigado. No heads are needed. Okay, thank you.
1: Any idea what that's
0: about? About 2 hours from River Junction. You're welcome. That's it.

0: 14-13, I'm with RT, Sierra. C-93-38, over. I've got one coming through Hiawatha there.
1: 220.0.75 degrees. Atlas 472. No alarm. Length 4960. Mile 220.

CR desk, answer in Lansing, call over. Go ahead, 5037, over. Transport 4012, 4012 at 1405. 1405 indicates that correct. Over.

Silver? So I've got 853 Gifford and Marquette called out 1300. 2261 just coming into Eckerd now, called out 1505. Over.

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Okay, sounds good, over. You're welcome, CPKCR desk out.

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0: Go ahead, over.
1: Can you copy this now? Are you on a different tower, over?
0: I copy on Toma Tower, over.
1: Alright, maybe it's that New Lisbon Tower. But, CP 8785, when this thing gets back to Portage, either it's going to turn into a trail only, or the toilet needs to be serviced. It's spilling out from underneath the lid onto the floor, over.
0: That's the leader, over?
1: That's correct, that's the leader. Our UP engine is a trail only for bad order PTC, over. What was the plan, Scott?
0: And then you said the leader, the toilets are spilling over. Is that correct, though?
1: Yes, that's correct. It's leaking out from underneath the lid onto the floor, over.
0: All right, I copy, over.
1: Okay. So, yeah, it needs to be fixed when you get back to Portage. Otherwise, you're going to need a new leader, period, over.
0: All right, I copy. Thank you, over.
1: Yep.
0: No, that's how, over.

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0: 5,007, 507, 516, 1416, to indicate, is that correct? Over.
1: Four track, balance to two track.
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0: loud and clear on the 8785. How about out there? Over.
1: Loud and clear.

Yeah,

PKC detector. Mile 2, 3, 5.4, coma 7, 5 degrees. No alarms. Train too slow. Mile 2, 3, 5.4, out.

0: 568, over.
1: Switch Norrell, BNSF 4029, 4029, quarter clear, track number 7946, 7946, 1431, 1431, MLS.

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0: Right under four for Hill.
1: Okay. And east, five,
0: stop it.
2: PKC detector, mile 235.4, coma 75 degrees, no alarms, train too slow. Mile 235.4, out.

0: 705, UP 8760, Silver 30, 7992, 7992, over.
1: Okay, yeah. River, dispatcher, call you, sir. Over.
0: All right, thank you. There, Jim.

0: Okay, release tip bar protection. Ground protecting in the clear. Crossing is clear. Line for 4, good for 40. I'm in 15-1-5.
1: Zero bomb protection on the ground, good for 40. Back on at 15-1-5. Line for 4, track. Crossing is clear. Over. Alright, on to 4 till you're on.
0: Hey, speed, listen.

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1: To detector, mile 269.0, coma 76 degrees. Axle 20, no alarm. Link 375, mile 269.0, out.
0: 1340 will be 269.0, Bangor, that's something close.

0: refrigerator is not working now. Daryl wrote it up in the but it didn't work, and we didn't really care about it until now, and just realized it wasn't even plugged in. So we can thank him for his service.
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The note started here, and maybe the batteries are starting to get a little weak. EK, Evil Knievel. 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Alright guys, thank you. Camp up.

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I'll let Weston know, and when you get there, if it's any different, please call us back over. 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

0: South Dakota Dispatch, over. Stopping, get us at 5249 East at CP 3001. You do have authority passes of blank stop indication. Main 2 to Main 2 eastbound. Over.
1: After stop.
0: It's all correct. Over. You have a good night. Across the spectrum.

0: CC detector. Mile 254.0 coma number 2 main 76 degrees. Actual 20 no alarm. Link 381 mile 254.0 out.
1: Thank you.

0: 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Ahead. Send a start 10.
1: Okay, cut to me. Ahead about 10-10, 5-6-8.
2: 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Walking.
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1: 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And ready to copy authority, over.
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All right, track authority 8003-8003 to the PN 2616-2616. Shows okay at 1506-1506. MRS over.

right, see you in 2616. That is all correct on repeat. Thank you. Just call me when you get back in. 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
1: I might be needing another real 4 or 5 sand cards here. I'll let you know when you're under four. For 12-1-2. All right, under four, they're at 6-8.
2: Hey, back on power. Copy that, over.
1: All right, so good for 12 off clear.

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1: 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I will. Still good for 12.
0: Thanks, sir.

0: Hawaii or Power.
1: All right, copy that. I'll... We should be able to do that. Or... Zero dispatch.

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1: 34, you get the parts, tell them I'm delayed and blocked.
2: Pardon, Toma, going block out.

0: mechanical responding, over.
1: Could be, is the HVAC not at the moment at all?

our unit, just so it doesn't run while it's still in trail. Is there a reset option on that screen that has that fault?

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0: 10-10, that's their K5300.
1: That, yeah, I mean, if it's still running, you can try cycling the big HVAC breaker on the back wall there. Try cycling that for about 5 minutes.
2: Back Henry, good.
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4: PKC detector, mile 2, 3, 5, point 4, coma 7, 4 degrees, axles 2, 0, no alarms, length 3, 9, 0. Mile 2, 3, 5, point 4, out.
5: 1333, no defects, 235.4, no toma restrictions, over.
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3: 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Would they be able to do that with you in the yard there?
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0: Spaghetti, Wisconsin Dispatcher, Talma Tower, over.
1: Hey, Dispatcher, I-68, CP-8785. I'd like to come out Badger East, two engines there, 12 axles. And then head west to Sparta. One main, over.
0: Okay, Badger East, head to Sparta. I got to time out some signals. The Amtrak 8's about to hit Madera. We'll see how fast they time out and go from there. Over.
1: All right, Roger. We got a shove there, too, because the one engine is the only good one. This is now over.
0: All right, understood. Over.
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Yard, you can't wire your power there, so let's just take a look across to your work and maybe we can wire it at Badger when you get up there. Do you have portable ditch lights over?

Seeing this 13 RGC home with the CN 5483, you do have authority to make that shove move between South Nacita and milepost 8. Blocking protection has been applied, over. That is all correct. Is that what you were calling for, over? All right, just give me a call when you're back in the yard. Thank you. RTC out.

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Thank you. RTC out.

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Mile 220.0.074 degrees. 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

to detector. Mile 269.0, coma 76 degrees. 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

Maybe I'll try it again. 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

Mississippi River Dispatcher answering, 1 on the tower, over. Maintainer Iron Squad, over. I've got this 280 between Weaver and Minnesota City. Once he goes by, I need to get time. I already had him climb through there, over.

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C-54 between Homer and Dunhauer, just seeing if you'd be able to clear up for them when they get there, over.

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S-72, go over. Train sheet says 3,520 feet, over. 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

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Coma. Number 2. Main. 76 degrees. Axle 54. No alarm. Link 1065. Mile 254.0. Out.

0: KC River Dispatcher calling I-72, KC 22-24. How long will it take you to clear the siding there, over? Alright, I was trying to get him across the bridge before a boat is going to go through and hold him up for half an hour, but if they, okay, copy that, over.
1: 5-I-68, over.
2: Responding.
1: Yeah, we're just going to wait until Amtrak 8 goes by. They're coming up to Raymore, over.
2: Copy that.
0: Okay, copy that. That's fine. I'll tell this boat to go then.
1: Beyond the Amtrak 8, blocks our flies. Let me know when you're east and clear of Badger East, over.
2: We'll do, over.
1: Thank you much, CPKC. Yeah, that's right.

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That'll do.

0: city today, and I just want to let you know we will be ready to go if we can. Yeah,
1: copy that. Station work complete within the part DIB.

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1: No restrictions.
2: Power over. Maintainer Irons, you have permission to take both control at Tower CK at present time over. Okay, all correct. Thank you.

Mississippi River Dispatcher answering, Dunhart Tower, over. At 254, there's a bridge is open to barge. Once they get closed, we'll get you going, over. Mississippi River Dispatcher.

0: PKC detector. Mile 2, 3, 5.4, 7.4 degrees. Axles 5, 4. No alarms. Length 1, 0, 6, 2. Mile 2, 3, 5.4 out.
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2: All right, we'll give you Raymore proper when we can, unless you need something else. Here we go.
1: That is correct. The KC was confident, etc.
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2: 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This might work here. Here we go. I believe KDC Access, do it up.

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1: 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You're running long nose forward with no ditch lights, correct, over?
0: Yeah, PTC has given me a max of 20 to 0.
2: Copy that.

0: 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Mile 2, 3, 5.4. Coma 7, 4 degrees. Axles 1, 2. No alarms. Length 1, 4, 6. Mile 2, 3, 5.4. Out.
1: 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At 853, you have permission to across the yard, talking with the K-53 there in the yard. And Mississippi Bridge is open, so it might be a minute before I can take you over. Yep, that's all correct, over.

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0: Right.
1: Oh, boy.
0: Bye, bye.
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0: 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Yes, S733 CN 3802 North. Good afternoon. TGPO 9866 is a good one. Showing you on duty at 1500. Just a few engines today. All correct, Omar?
1: Roma, Roma.
2: Roger, clear signal, Monroe.

I'm sorry, CN 3802 North. Detectors were going off everywhere. Was that all correct? You ready to head north on signals following 357 over? All right, sounds great. So here we go. Thank you. I'll see you out.

0: Casey, Wisconsin Dispatcher, Amtrak, 8 over. I got a cancellation for Foreman Breedlove's 4MD when you're ready to copy over. Number N3497, November 3497, is initial TDM, Tango Delta Mike, over. That is all correct. Okay, time 1624-1624 TDM. Over.
1: Roger,
0: cancellation 3497. Okay, that's
1: 1624-1624 TDM. Over.
0: That is all correct. Thank you much. Over.
1: Roger, thanks,
0: they're roughly, they're coming up to Dodge. They can't have those vehicles, but I'm supposed to say they're going to beat it.
2: Nice gates clear
1: out.
0: They're off to the gate of the Wisconsin Dispatcher.
3: 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You're okay to start pulling up towards the bridge. I think he's going to be closing in about 10 minutes or so, over. Oh, you'll be up there in just a few minutes, is that over?

0: that. So what time do you think you'll be up to bridge switch to take the light over? Oh, copy that. Thank you. 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
1: And two crossings coming up. 20 to the first one.
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0: by what they tell me. I appreciate them. Alright, 261's got to come up for a director, because there are canes with this delay. Then we'll shoot you in the 280 down. Don't block the 261 throughout the... Well, okay, just stand by for a second, because he didn't know that...
1: 12-1-2.
0: Okay, you guys can go behind him.
1: Lights, gates, crossing, clear, and a clear signal. Thank you.
0: I'm here to confuse things. You're welcome. Special.

Yeah.

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1: Couple more of those private ones there on the next curve before that gated one there at Tunnel City.
2: 1631-1631 RDC, is that correct?
0: CC River Dispatcher, calling CP 2224, over. How long until you be clear there, over? Well, it's 254 once this bridge closes. It's going to be a couple minutes till want to head your way, over. He's closing now, over. I can't get on the light at the Black River until I can line him into the siding, over. Yeah, 5-10 minutes, over. Okay, copy that. CBKC River Dispatcher.
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2: All correct. Give me a second, I'll get back to you with an after run.
0: CP, Rook, Dispatcher, and train 1 on the tower, over.
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6: 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Reporting clear of track authority 7979 at 1635-1635 MRS, over.

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1: 12-1-2. And 5483, that is all correct on that repeat. You guys enjoy the rest of your night. Thank you. RTC out.
0: Thing is clear.
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0: 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Okay, CP 2224, all switches handled by you in La Crosse, sighting, my mock check, normal sightings, clear, over.
1: Hang on through the tunnel.
0: Okay. Copy that. I'll let you out when he gets in there. 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
2: 280.
0: At 280, you're going to have to wait for 261 to come off the Marquette sub before I can get you down, over.
2: Alright.
0: Correct. 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
3: they're just getting 1,000 gallons on their leader, and then once they depart, I'll get you guys into the yard lead to fuel, over.

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0: Alright, I speak to Iraq War number 4019-4019, August 22, 2026, CP9360, 9360 North. Proceed from North, no RTH, science with Haines to Bluff. On the main track, check line 7, not in effect. So after arrival of the CP, Canadian Pacific, 5037 South SUTH at North, NORTH size with Canes. Check line 20. Be prepared to stop following switch until known to be in all position. North, NORTH size with Canes. 4019, 3 lines, 2720. James Meek, RDCU.
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1: CNDF 13 RTC, helmet over. CN 5435, go ahead, over.

All right, so with all switches normal to the rear, we'll show the C in 5435, 5435, reporting clear for authority 8036, 8036 at 1643, 1643, MRS over.

All right, scan 5435. That is all correct on the repeat. And you two, both of you, enjoy the rest of the night. Marcio. Marcio is online. Go ahead, over.

All right, I show that she went over that detector at 251.6 at 1638, southbound 25 mph, 618 axles, 77 degrees, no alarms, no failures. Correct, thank you. Have a great night. RTC out.

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1: Cross and clear. Yeah, CP 8785, all west of Raymore, number one main, over.
0: Thank you much to the KC Wisconsin Dispatcher.

Kitty City River Dispatcher answering Midori West, over. K53, all clear of La Crescent. Copy that. Thank you. Over. You as well. Thank you. 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

ABC River Dispatcher, answer Madary West, over. 72, go ahead, over. To run them first so that train that was stuck in the crescent could leave, and now 254 is coming. I can't stop them on the bridge. Need you out of the way, over. Yeah, but I can't stop them on top of the bridge. They need to come in, and if you hadn't been on the siding, I could have had them in there like 40 minutes ago, over. I think it's PKC River Dispatch Route.

then once you shut back into the yard, you'll clear grain, correct? Okay, thank you. 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

0: this 13 RTC, helmet over. Alright, so with all switches normal, we'll show CN2616 2616 is reporting clear track authority 8003 at 1705 MR. Alright, CN2616, all correct on that repeat. You guys have a great rest of your night. Thank you. RTC out.
1: Is there going off up there?

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City KCPTC support answering, over.

0: DCS 4795 on the 280-22, Tomo West, South Mile Post 285. Go ahead for PTC, over. Okay, understood. You're sitting stationary, waiting at your meet. Sync errors, disengage, you didn't go cut out or failed.
1: Mile 2540, Toma, number 1, main 77 degrees. Axle 12, no alarm. Link 135, mile 254.0 out.
0: Your heads up there. We'll have a look and see if we can figure out what's going on. Have a safe rest of your day, guys. PTC out.
2: Port sector 1 main, 68 out. Alright, 10 MPH there on the service track.
0: You bet. Understood. FTO's not setting up for you. You're okay to go without it. RJM. Romeo, Juliet, Mike, over.
2: 20 crossing, Roger.
0: Yeah, you bet. Thanks, Roger. Have a safe day. PTC out.
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3: Copy, you guys are going from sighting at Adams to Nishida, correct? Over. Okay, I will send you one right now. Over. Copy, what time do you want me to send that for? Over.

0: 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Dispatcher on the cab, 1900, over.
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3: 5220.074 degrees at 632. 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
1: That's correct. CP 8785 is all west of Sparta on the service track, clear of main track.
0: Thank you much. And UP 7470 east, over. Going to be holding them on double track, main one for three. Amtrak 1333, 247, and then 149, over.
1: Line up 30.
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1: Cross is clear, good switch, 30.

CP detector. Mile 2690, coma 76 degrees. Axle 468, no alarm. Link 6196, mile 2690, out.

65. Eastbounders going, and then it's 13:30.

KC River Dispatch, transfer Madary West, over. I-72, go out, over. ICP-2224 at the western lead switch lacrosse has authority to enter lacrosse siding behind the CP-8932-8932 east. Over.

ICP 2224 at the Western lead switch lacrosse has authority to enter lacrosse siding behind the CP 8932 8932 East. Over.

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0: 247, you're here at Camp Douglas for Amtrak 1330, 3 to go by, over.
1: Douglas for Amtrak 1330, over.
0: But yes, that is correct, over.
1: Copy that, sorry, our 1333, just a heads up, we do have Orange Blossom Road blocked, over.
0: Understood, Orange Blossom Road is blocked. Thanks for the heads up, over.
1: Copy that, how far out are they, over?
0: Mile Creek, over.
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1: 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KC, River Dispatch Route.

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Junction waiting for one to come off the Marquette sub. So I'm going to put you in at Dunhauer for now. You might have to see a couple there. Over. That's correct. Thank you. AC River Dispatcher.

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And 254 is east of Liberty Street over. Okay, copy that. I'll get it released here. Thank you. 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Safety River Dispatch Route.

0: Okay, I just lined up a BN train. 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
1: The yarding instructions are in the yard truck on the east lead. 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
2: Okay, line for 2VEC 20 to a joint. Derail, non-derail position. List 3.6.
1: You can look at the list when you get in here.

0: BNSF across dispatch to the BNSF 3693, over. Heard from the road foreman, the RFE there at La Crosse. They want you to take off the first 29 cars of this train and leave it there in the yard. So they, he said, tie down at Shams and go in 112 to 109 for the first 29 St. Louis cars. Over.
1: Yeah, I would dispatch CP 5037.

0: track 4, number 40, 22, 4022, August 22, 2026, 50, 37, 5037 South, SUTH, milepost 134, MP134, check line 2, proceed from South, SOUTH, side switch Canes to South, SUTH, side switch Harpers Ferry on the main track. Check line 7, not in effect until after arrival. The CP, Canadian Pacific, 9360, 9360 North, NORTH, at South, SUTH, science with Canes. Check line 21. Permission to leave following switch. In reverse position South. SUTH. Science with Canes. 4022 has three lines.
1: That's it. Mile 220.073 degrees. Axis 24. No alarm. Length 473. Mile 220.0 out.
0: 220 main track, no defect in track 1333. New Lisbon, Camp Douglas, no restrictions up.

4022, 3 lines, 2721, contains meat, 1744, 1744, RDCO. 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
1: Four, four, four, four, four, four.

You do have permission to change CTB 26979 to the address of the NS4922. Over. Over. They should be, yes, they were supposed to be at the west end of the yard. He said pull up to the crossing. Over.

0: CT detector. Mile 2540, coma number 1, main 76 degrees. Axle 468, no alarm. Link 6209, mile 254.0, out.
1: KTS 4814 West, departing Camp Douglas on approach. No restrictions, proceeding prepared to stop at next signal, 247 out.

0: about those ditch lights. It is do not exceed 20 mph over public crossings still occupied. So the blah blah blah that I had earlier about that applied to a different pole, not that one.
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0: 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All correct, thanks, sir.
1: CPKC detector, mile 2, 3, 5.4, coma 7, 3 degrees, axles 2, 4, no alarms, length 4, 7, 9, mile 2, 3, 5.4, out.
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0: to be 9369-360 North at RTH clear track, warrant number 4017-401-7800-1800-RDC. Is that correct? All correct.
1: No Thomas sub restriction. 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

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Length 9 8 3 2. Mile 2 2 0.0.

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0: Well, good evening to you. 9944 is a good TGPO for the train. Got that UP 8821 in the lead. All initialized, ready for a track authority to be sent to your CDE, over.
1: That's correct. Nikita, to wherever you want to steer it, Whittle. Karen, you guys out of stop in a siding right now? Over. Copy that. Yeah, while you're sitting there, try to do a log off of and try to reselect tracks, see if that'll clear the sink. Over. T33, approach diverging, Raymore East, over.
0: One to your CDU now, just look it over. Confirm that the limits will work for you. Over.
1: All right, we'll be looking for it, thank you. If it doesn't work, then most likely just in a bad area, and once you get pulling there into a better area, it'll probably resync and on, but... Yeah, give those two options a shot there. Sounds like a plan. Appreciate it, guys.
0: T4, go over.
1: RTC, thank you for your help. UP 88210.
0: Okay, so you received 8075, 8075, and the limits look good to you, over?
1: That is correct, over.
0: All right, just call me once you get in the side net with then. Thank you. RTC out.
1: Thank you, Trino.
2: You gotta wait for a second 261 to come up so 280 can leave.
1: We are Raymore over.
2: Probably end up beating Amtrak as well. It'll probably be 2 over. Oh wait, copy that. Amtrak is just coming up to Raymore over. That's correct. I can let you know when they're coming out of the cross, if that helps, over. City KC, River Dispatch, help.

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0: CPKC detector. Mile 2, 3, 5.4. Toma 7, 2 degrees. Axles 6, 3, 2. No alarms. Length 9, 8, 5, 2. Mile 2, 3, 5.4. Out.
1: 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No defects, 247 out.
2: Searches over.

0: Yes, 4814 West, approaching Tunnel City. No restrictions, 247 out.
1: Radiator, come to that, over.

Okay, the staff across the dispatch, over. Go ahead, MS 4922, over. All right, you will be coming out at Sullivan, correct, off the yard lead, over. Okay, you can watch for it, over. You too, thank you. Across dispatch out.

0: BP detected. Mile 269.0, coma 73 degrees. Axle 24, no alarm. Link 468, mile 269.0, out.
1: Check 1333, no defects, 269, no total temperature.

0: CP detected. Mile 269.0, coma 73 degrees. Axle 24, no alarm. Link 468, mile 269.0, out.
1: Check for 233, no defects,
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1: CPKC detector, mile 2, 3, 5.4, 7.2 degrees, axles 4, 4, 8, no alarms, length 9, 8, 9, 9. Mile 2, 3, 5.4 out.
0: It's 22 west, 35.4, 9, 9, 9.

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0: 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KC River Dispatch Transfer.

Go ahead for you to dispatch 43, over. I can hear you, UP 5296, over.

KC River Dispatch, Ransom, Perry West, over. Yeah, CP 8932, you're okay to proceed east when you're ready, over. Yep, I'll take those counts, go ahead, over.

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1: Okay, copy that, thank you. I got 247 and 149 come in. Once they get by, you can keep going east, I think, over.
0: Thanks, guys. Y'all have a great night. Over.

0: CC detected. Mile 254.0, coma number 2, main 73 degrees. Axle 632, no alarm. Link 9782, mile 254.0, out.
1: KTS 4814 west, detected 254, no defects, 247 out.

to the KC Wisconsin Dispatcher, Sparta Tower, over. A53, go ahead. Oh, go ahead and start pulling. They're coming through Raymore proper, over. You're welcome. I'm just giving you a big heads up. Next stop's probably going to be either Monroe or Camp Douglas for Amtrak.

0: Okay. Yeah, I can't see anything on non-UP engines. 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
1: Steps across dispatch to the Venus at 4697, over. CP is asking if you guys can pull down to the west end to do your cruise swap there, clear of Grand Crossing, over.
0: Waiting for you now or not?
1: I'll talk to your outbound, have him meet you on that side, over.

0: Richard.
1: Destructive effort is incorrect and probably needs to be, you know, looked at somewhere to figure out why. 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

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Mile 254.0, coma number 2, main 72 degrees. Axle 448, no alarm. Link 9809, mile 254.0, out.

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Thank you, KC River Dispatch Ransom.

0: KC River Dispatcher calling the 644 CP 8006 East. Over. I'll give you a lights out. You can go in behind this 280 at River Junction. That 261 comes up, and then you can follow them into the yard to do your work. Over. Yep, that's correct. Over. KC River Dispatcher.
1: Performance good for us with grain power. Over. Yeah, the field truck driver was going to fuel you guys down on the lead there. Just curious what your game plan was. Alright, yeah, no, I guess it wasn't communicated to you then. I let the dispatcher know. So the field truck driver was waiting for you down there on the other end. If you guys want to go ahead and bring it back down 12 track, you guys can come down on, bring it down on the ice house there, and I think you could probably fuel you guys right there. Over. Either that or back down 9 there, you know, right down on the lead. You guys could do a crew change on the east end. Over.

All right, sounds real good. Thanks, Craig. Yeah, you guys bring it down 12 right down onto the ice house and fill it there, over. DP doesn't need any fuel, I guess. He's there waiting. You might as well just get it done, and then the outbound can go back up over Sullivan and bring the train down and depart over. I wasn't aware of that. I thought it was just two headley lead motors that were getting fuel. Let me call him back and see if he's got any instructions for fueling the DP over. Okay, right.